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Haath mera saam, let me make you smile. I like your swag, you like my style. Deti mujhe window seat, khud leti aisle. Jab bhi hoti lo to mera number.

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I'm Krishnan. 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